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It's Dayton's New Country 103.9 with Wayne D.T. Thank you so much for hanging with us tonight. We appreciate y'all. Hey, we play it back to back, so you just got to let us know what you want to hear. 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We are Dayton's number one for New Country. I got that

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1: Saturday night going to be epic. 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
1: 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And the other's Taylor Swift. 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
1: We were just talking about Halloween with the big burning question, and Tay just saw that Dolly's popularity may sprinkle into the spooky season.
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1: Let me tell you. I'm working 9 to 5 over here. But, it's Wayne and Tay. Diving into the big burning question in minutes. Wouldn't

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And Taylor Swift's going to join us on Saturday night. The show is called I Heart Country House Party. We cannot wait. It's your buddy Wayne D. Instagram is He's Wayne D. You want to check in? It's Bailey Zimmerman now. If you want to hear something, shoot me a DM. I got your back.

It's Dayton's New Country 103.9 with Wayne D.T. Thank you so much for hanging with us tonight. We appreciate y'all. Hey, we play it back to back, so you just got to let us know what you want to hear. 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We are Dayton's number one for New Country. All right.

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Man, I'm telling you, to be in Vegas for the iHeartRadio Music Festival in a couple of weeks, this is our final week to get you in, all right? So if you want to be in Vegas, you want to celebrate live music, and thanks to our friends at Capital One, you want to see Lainey Wilson, Kenny Chesney, Stella Lefty, and more live, keep listening to win. We'll wrap this up Friday, so you only got a few more chances.

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1: Lauren Elena, Chase Matthew working their way day by day to hopefully another number one song for both of them right there. It's Wayne D just after 10 o'clock with Ashley McBride.

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1: And I appreciate y'all hanging with us. Instagram, Wayne D and Tay. What's your favorite dessert ever? Like, if you could pick your dessert, what is it? That's tough for me.
2: Tiramisu?
1: Tiramisu,
2: yeah.
1: Just
2: I don't know how to say it, but it's good.
1: You ain't fancy enough to pronounce it.
2: Right.
1: gosh, I don't know what mine would be. I do like old school, just vanilla soft serve ice cream. It's like pretty elite for me.
2: Yeah.
1: What's your go-to? We're going to talk one of your favorite fast food restaurants is about to add a dessert item to their menu. We'll get to it next.
3: He's a ranch hand in a pinch, man. Hotter than the red on the cattle brand. Because she's a gold digger with a quick trigger. A cast iron skillet.

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1: 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I'm Bobby Bones. Tomorrow morning at 7 a.m., one of my favorite new artists, Lamont Landers, is coming in to perform with full band, doing a Stevie Wonder cover and so much more. Lamont Landers, tomorrow morning on the Bobby Bones.

0: 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And let's give some love to our friends at Taco Bell, baby.
1: Ooh, I'm so excited for this because it's kind of nostalgic as well. But Taco Bell is teaming up with Salt and Straw. They're like a small batch ice cream company.
0: Okay.
1: But they're coming out with a churro ice cream taco.
0: Sign me up.
1: How good does that sound?
0: Sign me up.
1: It's going to be obviously like vanilla ice cream with cinnamon, and they've got like the waffle cone as like the taco shell. My stomach is growling.
0: Oh, that sounds so good.

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Thank you so much for hanging with us tonight. We appreciate y'all. Hey, we play it back to back, so you just got to let us know what you want to hear. 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
1: 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We met him first as the iHeart Country on the Verge artist years ago. Luke Combs is on your radio. Kind of setting the mood late on a Wednesday night, right? Here's Lee Think

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Thank you so much for hanging with us tonight. We appreciate y'all. Hey, we play it back to back, so you just got to let us know what you want to hear. 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
2: Man, it is just about that time, y'all. We're going to wrap up our giveaways on Friday afternoon. If you're trying to win your way to into the iHeartRadio Music Festival, I want to shout out Capital One, man. Amazing friends and partners of ours have been for years helping us bring these live music events. 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We got Stella Lefty. We have Kenny Chesney, Lainey Wilson, and more. 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
1: And it's about time we plug you in. Some massive stories coming out of Nashville. Tay, what you got?
2: Oh, Josh Turner just received a nice little surprise while he was on stage. It's cool.
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1: 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And we sounded stupid. 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
8: It's Thursday. Everybody, welcome to show number 1700. Even. It's After Midnight. I'm your host, Granger Smith. So glad you're with me. I've got some good news on the way. Hang tight for it. I've got some Nashville news on the way, and Hudson always hunts those down. And all this here with a whole bunch of good country music. You could just feel the weekend right around the corner. That's where we are now. Welcome to the show. It's After Midnight.

Dayton's New Country 103.9. Hey, thank you for starting your Thursday here with me. How about we get it rolling with some good news? Hang on just two songs and I'll share some with you.

1039 Dayton's New Country. Okay, topic I want to discuss next hour with you is this. Who does fall remind you of? Call me, we'll chat next hour, 866-607-8383.

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1: Hey, Granger Smith. My name's Tim. I'm an over-the-road truck driver listening to you on iHeartRadio through B100. 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Keep up the good work.
0: Thank you for that encouragement, sir. I appreciate you listening. I never

0: 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Ann Hudson is about to jump on and share some Nashville news with us. Ann, what do you have lined up?
1: Well, we got some CMA Awards scoop, Granger. I will tell you when they're planning to announce the nominees and what artist they've lined up to do it. Scoop coming up in your Nashville news next. Her day starts.

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7: Hey, welcome to Thursday, everybody. Granger Smith here, your host. Who does fall remind you of? Like, what person does fall remind you of? That's what we're talking about this hour. I want to get your phone call with this. 866-607-8383. Earl Dibbles Jr. is jumping in here with a dumb criminal story, and I've got a good list of country music to play for you. Hour number two, I say this. Whatever the reason you're up early or up late, I'm just glad you're here. It's After Midnight.

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1: Hey, Granger, it's Julian up here in Montana. 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
1: Okay, let me first tell you the conclusion, and then Earl can tell you the story. A mother and her son are both arrested and put in jail because they're dumb. Earl's going to fill in the blanks on that story. Earl Dibble's Dumb Criminals coming up next.

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7: Hey, thanks for starting your Thursday here with me on After Midnight, y'all. I'm Granger Smith, your host. Hey, I've got some things that went down on this day in history I want to talk about this hour. Plus, some Nashville news with Ann Hudson. She's keeping you in touch with your favorite stars out there in Nashville. Some things went down, and she's going to tell you about it. Hang tight for all of this here early on a Thursday. We are After Midnight.

Dayton's New Country 103.9. It was the very first time one of these was ever flown in battle. You have a guess about that? I'll share that coming up in history, plus some other things that went down on this day in two songs.

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1: Listen, I get it. Not everyone sleeps at night. Some of us think, some of us drive, some of us pray. Granger's with you through it all. Thanks for being a part of the After Midnight family.

103.9 Dayton's New Country. You know, I brought this up last hour, and I still want to hear from you. I want to get your thoughts. Who does fall remind you of? 866-607-8383.

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0: Bro, I appreciate that encouragement very much. Thank you. Yeah.

0: 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Ann Hudson is coming up next with all the latest from Nashville. 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
1: Well, Granger, this is neat. Dolly Parton's family has announced a major new celebration that will give fans on both sides of the Atlantic a chance to honor her legacy. And, you know, Dolly was already involved in these plans. I've got that story coming up in your Nashville News next.

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Okay, question of the hour. This has been a good one. Where do you stand on electric cars? You like them? You hate them? 866-607-8383. We'll talk in two songs.

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Do you like them? 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
1: Hey, Green, it's Officer Pack, Denver County Police. Thank you.
0: Hey, I appreciate that, buddy. Thank you for listening.

Dayton's new country, 103.9. Imagine getting busted for driving drunk again, and this time going the wrong way down a one-way street with no license, no required breathalyzer, and a BAC over three times the legal limit. One guy in Nebraska managed to check all of those boxes. Earl Dibbles Jr. is coming in to share this dumb criminal story with us next.

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1: 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And Granger is bringing the soundtrack to your overnight. 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

0: 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Okay, going to the phone lines right now. Where do you stand with electric cars? 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
5: Thursday morning, early risers. What's up? Welcome to After Midnight with me, Granger Smith, your host. I've got some good news I want to read for y'all coming up. Hopefully put a smile on your face. Plus some Nashville news with Ann Hudson. She's coming in with stories about your favorite stars out there in Nashville. All of this coming up, so please don't touch that dial. You don't want to miss it.

Dayton's New Country 103.9. Hey, thank you for starting your Thursday here with me. How about we get it rolling with some good news? Hang on just two songs and I'll share some with you.

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103.9 Dayton's New Country. Last hour, we were talking about this. It's been a good topic. How do you feel about electric cars? And I still want to hear your thoughts. 866-607-8383.

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1: Hey, Granger, Tony from Tuscaloosa, Alabama, working at midnight shift out here at the University. Roll Tide.
0: Hey, thanks for listening to After Midnight, buddy. I really appreciate it.

0: 1039 Dayton's new country. Ann Hudson is about to jump on and share some Nashville news with us. Ann, what do you have lined up?
1: Well, we got some CMA Awards scoop, Granger. I will tell you when they're planning to announce the nominees and what artist they've lined up to do it. Scoop coming up in your Nashville news next. You say-

0: 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My last single Saturday night.
1: 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Hey, thank you for sharing Thursday here with me on After Midnight, y'all. Before you take off and get your day started, let me remind you, God is great and He is worthy of our praise. I'm Granger Smith, coming to y'all from the Yee Yee Farm in Central Texas. If you're just now getting your day started and starting to listen to me and want to hang out some more, join me as we continue this for Mornings with Granger over on Yee Yee Radio. 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
6: One final hour of Thursday's After Midnight starts right now. Welcome, y'all. I'm Granger Smith, your host, getting this weekend kicked off early, kind of. It's a Thursday, and I've got some things that went down on this day in history I want to talk about, plus some Nashville news with Ann Hudson. She is keeping you in the know with all your favorite stars out there in Nashville. All of this here on this final hour. Don't touch that dial.

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1: It was the very first time one of these was ever flown in battle. 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I'll share that coming up in history, plus some other things that went down on this day.

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2: We know the night shift isn't easy. 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
1: Hey, man, just wanted to reach out. I know there's plenty of people working the night shift right now that calling from Tallahassee, Florida. Hope you have a good night, man.
0: Well, buddy, I'm glad After Midnight is part of your morning. Thank you for listening.

0: 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Ann Hudson is coming up next with all the latest from Nashville. 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
1: Well, Granger, this is neat. Dolly Parton's family has announced a major new celebration that will give fans on both sides of the Atlantic a chance to honor her legacy. And, you know, Dolly was already involved in these plans. I've got that story coming up in your Nashville news next.

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Thursday's edition of After Midnight is officially over, but I want to remind you, we have a streaming channel called Yee Yee Radio where this party continues. 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

0: right, biggest artists in country music from 2000 to 2010. Yesterday we did the 90s and Eddie and Amy tied. You guys both had 8 out of 10. Good
1: job. We did.
0: I asked AI, name the best country artist 2000 to 2010. Now this has to do from touring and radio number ones and albums, just generally biggest awards. Eddie, you got 10 there on your sheet.
1: Yep.
0: Let's see how many you get. Go.
1: Let's start with Mr. Keith Urban.
0: Keith Urban at number 2.
1: Yes!
0: Solid.
1: And I feel like there's going to be a lot of doubles from the 90s game. So I'm going to go with Tim McGraw being one of those doubles.
0: At number 3, moved up a bunch of spots, Tim McGraw.
1: Let's go.
0: In the 2000s, he was rocking.
1: And then his buddy, too. You know, his buddy, too, Kenny Chesney, has got to be on this list.
0: They say he owns the decade. Kenny Chesney, number 1.
1: Wow.
0: So far, number 1, Chesney, 2, Urban, 3, McGraw.
1: Okay. And then also on the old list and the new list, give me the Chicks. Or did they
0: fall
1: off?
0: They did not. They're not considered one of the big 10 from that decade.
1: Dang. So then I'm wondering if my next one is going to make that same. Shania.
0: No.
1: Did she peak in the 90s?
0: AI does not have her as one of the top 10.
1: Dude, this could be where it goes bad for me. Lone Star, are they on the list?
0: No.
1: Oh my gosh. They had one of the biggest songs ever.
0: They did.
1: Okay, I got a couple bands here. Rascal Flatts.
0: Number 7.
1: Yes! I'm back,
0: you
1: baby.
0: You cannot tell the story of the 2000s without Bless the Broken Road.
1: Is that what
0: AI
1: says?
0: What hurts the most? No, that's what I'm saying. My wish.
1: The story
0: of 2000s. That's what B.I. says.
1: Okay, I got another band. The Zac Brown Band.
0: No.
1: Chicken Fried Man. That was...
0: Yeah. 2010, the biggest bands, artists. No.
1: Taylor Swift.
0: It's a big song. Taylor Swift, number 10. Now, and Swift, she only had 5 years to work with. But by the end of the decade, they say she completely changed the trajectory of country music.
1: Yeah.
0: Taylor Swift, how many more do you have on your list?
1: One more.
0: Okay, so you have 5. Max, you can get 6.
1: This is a Hail Mary, man. I don't think he's on the list, but gosh, he had some jams. Give me Joe Nichols.
0: Joe freaking Nichols.
1: Nichols.
0: No. I don't think 5's going to be bad, though.
1: You don't think so? I think Amy's going to dominate.
0: Maybe.

0: 5 out of 10. You can go ahead and bring Amy in.
1: It's not a good one.
0: You got Chesney, Urban, McGraw, Flats, and Taylor. Definitely a little harder.
1: Yeah.
0: There was one repeat you didn't get.
1: Oh, there was one?
0: Mm-hmm. We'll see if she gets it. Okay. Only one more repeat, though.
1: Okay.
0: The fact that yesterday you missed Shania. Okay, here she comes in. You got to be quiet. Oh, can you open the door for her?
2: Oh, she's locked out?
0: Yeah, she's locked out. Safety first here.
2: Here we go.
0: All right, there she is. Okay. How do you feel?
3: Okay. This one was more difficult than the 90s.
0: Yeah. 2000 to 2010.
3: Uh-huh.
0: Hey, what a decade, huh?
3: What a decade.
0: I won't say how many Eddie got. What do you have?
3: Just go?
0: Yeah.
3: Taylor Swift.
0: Yeah. Number 10, Taylor Swift. And hers was only in a 5-year span, but yeah, she made number 10.
3: Rascal Flatts.
0: Number 7, Rascal Flatts. Solid. You're on a roll here.
3: Carrie Underwood.
0: Yes.
2: That's so good.
0: Eddie did not get that one. Also, Carrie didn't arrive till 2005, but she hit hard and constant. So she's at number 6 on the list.
3: Yeah. Blake Shelton.
0: No.
3: What?
0: That's your first miss.
3: When did he come on the scene?
0: Bro, I just have it down right here, what's in front of me.
1: Bro.
0: I asked AI what are the best country artists, and they factored in everything. Number ones, ticket sales, awards. I don't know what else, but that's it.
3: Okay, so this work is tricky because some people from the 90s, I don't really know what to do about them. But George Strait was still huge in the early 2000s.
0: Who are you guessing?
3: George Strait.
0: Number 8, George Strait.
1: He was the one.
0: Eddie didn't guess that one?
1: No.
3: Also a crossover from the 90s would be Tim McGraw.
0: Correct. At number 3, Tim McGraw. Live Like You Were Dying.
3: Fu Manchu.
0: My Little Girl, if you're reading this.
1: Probably something like that, too.
0: Huh? Fu Manchu is Live Like You Were Dying.
3: Yeah.
0: Yeah.
3: I know.
0: Oh, okay. Yeah. Mm-hmm. So far, you have 1, 2, 3, 4, 5. Okay. You have 5. I think you've only missed one.
3: Mm-hmm. This is hard because, again, this is another crossover, but I just have to go with it because I know in college, early 2000s, I didn't take into consideration the controversy around them in the 2000s.
0: Go ahead.
3: The Dixie Chicks.
0: No. Didn't make it.
3: Because they got canceled.
0: Didn't make it.
3: Dang it, they got canceled.
0: I'm going to tell you right now, Eddie has 5. You get one more, you take the lead.
3: All right. Well, you know who I was introduced to in about, I think it was like 2004. He was opening for George Strait, Dierks Bentley.
0: No.
3: What?
1: Wow. Good guess, though.
0: How many more do you have on your list?
3: I don't know. How many have I said?
0: Well, I don't. I'm not keeping up.
1: Where's Dierks?
3: Well, I'm not doing them in order because I wrote Taylor down last and I wanted to say her first.
1: Oh.
0: But how many names do you have left?
3: Which ones haven't I said?
0: Oh, my gosh.
3: Oh, I know. I think I have one left.
0: Only one? Okay.
3: I said George Strait.
0: Go ahead.
3: Did I say Kenny Chesney?
0: No.
3: I have him.
0: Kenny Chesney, number 1.
3: Yes.
0: Amy takes the lead.
1: And just like that.
3: And then now I have one more.
0: Okay.
3: Which one have I not said yet? I really should have read these in order.
1: Do a double.
3: No.
0: Well, she's on the lead anyway. And trust me, he ain't getting 6.
3: who do I got left? Oh, I got it.
0: Odds Lunchbox goes Jared Neiman.
1: Oh, that's a good one, though.
0: He likes that, donkey song. Go ahead.
3: Lady Antebellum.
0: No.
3: Oh.
0: You did take the lead, though.
1: Good job, Amy.
0: Kenny Chesney at 1, McGraw at 3, Carrie, Flats, George Strait, and Taylor Swift.
1: Dude, Carrie. I forgot about Carrie. Yeah,
3: she American
0: may be the
3: Idol.
0: Winner of the Country Music Championship. Okay. If you don't mind bringing Lunchbox in, he'll come in screaming about something. He wanted to change answers last minute yesterday. They blocked him.
4: Come on, bro.
0: All right, here he is.
4: All right.
0: Where's your list?
4: I got it in my sweatshirt, man.
0: Okay.
4: Before we go live, I've got a question.
0: No, we are live.
4: Okay.
1: You've done that twice.
4: When I'm out there and I come up with a name, can I change it?
0: No, just like yesterday. We can go to the panel here. Do you want him to change it?
1: No, just like yesterday.
3: Okay. Deja vu.
4: Since Amy voted no, then I don't want to bring up the drama, but Amy did not go in an isolation booth. She sat out here where you can still hear her.
3: Oh, I didn't hear. I was talking to Morgan. I couldn't hear anything.
1: Oh, I don't know about that, Bones.
3: Morgan and I were talking about salsa. I didn't hear anything.
1: I don't know about that.
0: I trust the guy standing right there.
3: There's no way. I didn't hear anything.
1: I know you trust them, but you trust
3: Nobody said you had to go outside.
0: Yeah, I didn't say. I even said
4: you said go where you can't hear.
3: Okay. I didn't hear. No,
0: he's just mad because yesterday he didn't get to change. Okay, Lunchbox, what do you have?
4: Oh, yeah, here we go.
0: All right, so there are 10 here, best from 2000 to 2010. What do you got?
4: I will say it took me a hard, long time to come up with 10 people.
0: Took you a hard time?
3: A hard, long
4: Tim
3: time.
4: Tim McGraw, Live Like You're Dying.
0: Tim McGraw, correct.
4: Yes.
0: One.
4: You know, before he cheats, Carrie Underwood.
0: Two.
4: Yeah.
0: Eddie didn't get that one.
4: Oh, man, guys, she came out with this song called Tim McGraw. Taylor Swift.
0: Three.
4: Yeah, I'm on fire. Now I'm done.
1: That was it?
4: Yeah, there was a song called Amaze. Don't know when it came out, but there was a band called Lone Star.
0: Eddie guessed Lone Star.
1: I did.
0: Wrong, but Eddie guessed it too.
4: Hey, good idea. No idea when this girl came on the scene. Give me Miranda Lambert.
0: No.
1: No, that's a solid answer.
3: Yeah.
4: I have no idea when she started. Give me George Strait.
0: Correct.
4: Yep.
0: That's four.
1: How many? He has four?
0: Yep. Eddie only got five, dude.
4: Oh,
1: you
4: well.
1: You get one more, you can tie.
4: I'm going to tell you right here.
0: Come on. Go ahead.
4: Martina McBride.
0: No.
3: Oh.
1: Great guess.
4: Oh, you know what I like me? A redneck woman. Give me Gretchen Wilson.
0: No.
3: Oh.
1: You like you a redneck woman?
4: Yeah.
0: How many more do you have left?
4: I have two.
0: Okay, so if you get both, you'll beat Eddie and you'll tie Amy. You need both.
4: Oh, well, I probably don't have it. Give me a little boom, boom. Luke Bryan.
0: No, too early.
1: I don't think he was born yet.
4: I had no idea. And then this guy had a song back then, had a mullet. Give me Blake Shelton.
0: No, Amy guessed it too. They wanted to fight me when I said no.
1: Mm-hmm.
3: Sure did.
1: So, he was around.
4: Can
1: then,
4: I tell you who I missed?
0: What do you mean, a name you came up with out
4: yeah,
0: there?
4: Yeah, that when I was out there.
0: Go.
4: Because I saw a pool next door, and I was like, man, you know who likes the water? Kenny Chesney.
0: That'd have been number one.
4: Dang it.
1: Dang. If we just would have let you
4: if you
1: do
4: let
1: that.
4: Me switch 2 days yep. in a row, I'd have this.
1: Yep.
0: Our winner is Amy.
4: Eddie, that's embarrassing.
0: Wow, Amy is our champion. I'll read you all of them.
3: I mean,
0: here.
3: Guys, but, I've been a country fan my whole life.
1: Hold on. Why should there be an
3: weird?
1: Asterisk because
3: no.
1: of what Lunchbox talked about?
0: Who
3: no.
0: even knows what he's up to? You know he's always up to no good.
4: I mean, you can ask the glass room. They
3: ask
4: saw her sitting out there.
3: Ask them. Okay. Do research.
0: Number okay, you guys are just saying things now. Number one, Kenny Chesney.
4: Got it.
0: Number two, Keith Urban.
4: Oh, man.
3: Keith Urban, was that early?
1: Oh, yeah.
4: Dang.
0: Number three, Tim McGraw.
4: Okay.
0: Number four, nobody got, Toby Keith.
3: Dang. Oh, yeah.
0: Number five, Brad Paisley.
3: Oh, my gosh.
1: He dominated that.
0: Number Oops. Six, Carrie Underwood. Number seven, Rascal Flatts.
4: Oh, that's a band. Dang.
0: Number eight, George Strait. Number nine, nobody got this one. It was a repeat. Alan Jackson.
3: Again?
4: He had songs. In
0: yeah, Where Were You? Drive, Remember When? It's 5 o'clock somewhere.
4: Oh.
0: And number 10, Taylor Swift. Amy is our winner.
1: Amy.
0: Eddie, silver, Lunchbox.
4: Bronze.
0: He's just happy he got a medal.
4: That's right.
0: All right, good.
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0: Is it okay to unfollow friends on social media? That's the question. We'll debate it. And then also, there's something that's happened where Lunchbox thinks that Amy is disgusting. He saw something happen. He wants to call her out. Both of those things are coming up.
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0: I'm going to let you handle this one, Amy. This is right up your alley.
1: Okay.
0: Hello, Bobby Bones. Do you think it's okay to unfollow friends on social media if seeing their posts just makes you feel worse about your own life? Signed, scrolling and spiraling.
1: Oh, you don't have to unfollow them. You can just mute them.
0: I do that sometimes.
1: And then that makes it easy. They don't know that you're not watching their stuff. And then there's not this awkward feeling. Now, if you don't mind that and you just want to unfollow, that's a clear cut. But if you just want to go under the radar with it, mute them.
0: Don't purposefully keep things around you that make you feel worse. Mm-hmm. Period. Do not allow negativity or things that allow you to feel negative to be in your space if they don't have to be. Why would you do that to yourself? You easily can mute. I got like 7 people muted that think I follow them. And sometimes I just unfollow. A couple I just block.
2: And they know when you block them?
0: No, but if they go to your page, they can't find it.
1: Oh, really?
0: Yeah. Because you don't get a letter in the mail. Hey, you've been blocked. If you go search for it, it doesn't even come up. So with this, it's more so than just social media. If you're electing to have something in your life that makes you feel worse for any reason, that's on you. You're doing that to yourself. Do not do that to yourself. Rid yourself of it. Now, there are certain things in our lives we can't rid ourselves of. I'm not talking about those. But people you follow on social media, maybe people in your friend group. If you electively have somebody in your circle or that you follow that makes you feel worse about yourself, GTFO. Does that mean?
1: Yes.
0: Okay, good. Yeah.
2: Yeah, yeah, yeah, yeah.
1: But it's really just PTMB.
0: Oh, no.
2: PTMB.
1: PTMB.
0: Please tell me. Nope.
2: The mind.
1: PTMB.
0: Put the money in the bag.
1: No.
0: Ooh, you're robbing banks? What the heck?
1: No, press the mute button.
0: Yeah, mute. Mute's the way to go.
1: Yeah.
0: But also, you got to mute their stories too, because sometimes their stories still pop up after you muted them. And you're like, don't mind if I do. And you're like, no.
2: I feel bad again.
1: Oh, really? Why would there, you have to mute all the. Yeah, different areas?
0: Yeah, mute feed, mute story.
1: Oh, nice. Okay.
0: Yeah, there you go. Okay, there. Scrolling and spiraling. Leave. Get rid of them. All right, that's it. Close. Bobby Ball.

0: Coming up on the Bobby Bones Show.
1: About a year ago, I brought a guy in named Lamont Landers, and he performed acoustic, and he was so good. He went so viral, I brought him in. Now he signed a big record deal. He's got full band. We're going to go live music in the studio coming up with an artist named Lamont Landers that I think you'll love. Also, Lunchbox saw Amy do something, and he wants to call her out because he says it is disgusting. We will do that next. Bobby Bones. This is
2: the Bobby Bones Show. 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
1: Okay, Lunchbox wants to do a bit called Amy is Disgusting. Would anyone else like to hear this bit?
21: Sure.
1: Okay. How about you?
2: I'm nervous. What did I do?
1: Okay. Welcome to the bit called Amy is Disgusting. And leading this bit will be Lunchbox. Go ahead.
3: Yes, Amy, we've all seen her little cup of coffee that she comes in with that metal straw. It doesn't have a lid. Okay, cool. You think it's disgusting to not have a lid? Not really that big a deal to me. The only problem is we walk to the bathroom and I watch Amy walk in the bathroom with her coffee cup.
2: Yeah.
3: And I'm like, what are you doing?
2: Okay.
3: Like, you guys think I'm gross. That is absolutely disgusting. I saw it 2 days in a row and I was like, okay, we got to talk about this.
2: Okay. All of our stalls have doors and we have a couch.
21: No, that doesn't matter, Amy. And what is the couch?
2: And it's not even near. I lay it down on the couch bench thingy right when you walk in. It's nowhere near any of the restrooms. Like, our bathroom's huge.
21: All the poop air?
2: No.
21: Doesn't care. There's a couch.
2: No, there's doors. And
3: it goes over doors.
2: Like, women aren't doing that in there.
21: Women aren't doing what in there?
2: Not at our office.
1: Number 2, right.
2: No.
1: Okay, what I do, if I have a drink, I leave it out on the table. Uh-huh. I don't take it into the bathroom.
2: I sometimes do that. But then I sometimes forget and I just carry it in and I set it down. It's not that big of a deal.
1: But you're like Miss Organic Healthy. And
2: organic. It's organic matter. You know?
1: Is that gross?
2: Oh. I mean, hearing it back, it's a little gross.
21: Amy, I'm shocked that you do that because that is disgusting.
2: But y'all are acting as if I'm taking it into the stall, and I'm not.
21: You're taking it into the bathroom.
2: And guys, to be clear,
1: the bathroom's one big stall. It's just with a bunch of toilets in it.
2: But like with actual doors that shut. It's
1: you're
2: not even
1: like the doors are blocking all the air. Are there air that can go above and below the doors?
2: Yeah, but does it make its way to the front?
1: Sure.
2: Like over by the sinks and the mirror.
1: When the grossest guy on the show is calling you out for something gross.
2: Right. It's not a good thing.
1: That's pretty gross.
2: I get it. I know.
1: And in the end, we learn something, but also we judge someone. And that's what we're all about on this show. Mm-hmm. Don't take your gross cup into the bathroom, we'd say.
2: I won't.
3: Ugh.
1: Yeah. Oh, even. Ugh.
2: He does not really care. He's being dramatic.
3: Mister. Oh, no, you got poop drink.
2: No, I don't.
1: You drink poop drink? Is that what we call it now every morning?
3: Yeah, poop drink.
1: Oh, Amy's got poop drink.
22: Bobby Bones. It's the Bobby Bones.

0: It's time for the good news
1: with Lunchbox.
2: Tell me something good.
3: A woman was sitting in her office at home and doing some work, and she looks over and she's like, oh, there's that lottery ticket I bought 7 weeks ago. I guess I should check and see if I won. Looks, she won $3.4 million.
4: Wow. That is insane.
3: And she's like, oh, I guess I can close my computer. Looks like I'm going to be retiring. And she's only been playing the lottery for 6 months.
5: Dang, I think I should look at the lottery ticket I bought weeks ago.
6: That's amazing.
5: That's crazy.
3: Her and her husband both are probably going to retire, they said.
6: Of course.
5: Oh, my goodness. Great story. That is what it's all about.
0: That was Tell Me Something Good.

0: story comes to us from Washington. A 35-year-old man was on the way to the movies, and he pulls up at a railroad crossing, and the arms come down, ding, ding, ding, ding, ding, ding. Sorry, train's coming. He's like, man, if I wait for this train, I'm going to be late for the movie. So he drove around the little arms. Boom! Got hit by the train.
1: How do you not look, though?
2: I know.
1: You shouldn't drive around the arms. I grew up in a town where there was a train that went through every day twice. A sawmill, so it wasn't like a get on, choo-choo, we're taking you to a new city. It's hauling sawmill around. I saw, you know, solid chips and 2x4s. But we knew when the train was coming through, but even if the arms went down and it was way, way down there, you could still go around.
3: Yeah.
1: In a small town, too. But you could, you looked.
3: Because how long was the train?
1: It was very, very, very long.
3: Right, so you're going to lose
1: 20 minutes.
3: 20 minutes, easy.
1: But, and you shouldn't go around sticks, but if you look and it's...
2: Or maybe their depth perception is off.
1: But then don't drive. Then you shouldn't even be having a license.
0: Also, trains go faster than they look.
2: That's true.
1: In Mountain Pine, they didn't.
0: Oh.
1: It was very slow because we were at the mill. So it didn't have any speed built up.
3: But they had a light, right? Like in the front, if it's dark?
1: It would run at night.
3: Okay.
1: It's daytime only. Yeah.
3: I did this the other day. Remember I told you?
0: You went around the arm?
3: I was going to run. No, I just beat the arm. The arm was coming down, and I was like, you know what? I have time.
1: Did you look and see if there was a train coming?
3: Yeah, there was a train coming. But, I mean, it was far away.
1: Was it around the bend?
3: It was definitely around the bend. But, man, I made it. I would have missed the podcast for sure.
1: Dang. You probably hadn't done that since.

0: It's a Bobby Bones Show interview.
1: In case you didn't know.
2: It's crazy because a long time ago, I saw this guy on TikTok and his name was Lamont Landers. And if I were to describe him to you, it'd be like Opie Taylor meets Harry Potter at the time. Like red hair, completely fair skin. Does that mean pale?
3: Yeah. Glasses.
2: And just, he doesn't look like what he sounds like. And that's why I brought him in, because he was so good, but he's a soul singer. And this is what made him famous. His first viral video was him playing guitar and doing Hit the Road Jack.
4: Hit the road, Jack. Don't you come back no more, no more, no more, no more.
2: I was like, that shouldn't come out of that. Because again, he looks like Harry Potter. And so here's Stand By Me.
4: So darling, darling, stand by me.
2: So now he's blown up and got a record deal and he's got a new single and we're going to play that. His name's Lamont Landers and we're so happy to have him back in studio, like for real. So here we go, Lamont Landers.
1: Go.
0: On the Bobby Bones Show now.
5: Lamont Landers.
2: It's his second time being here. Lamont Landers, everybody.
6: Yeah.
2: Man, it's like I watched it turn into a butterfly from a caterpillar.
6: That's it, man.
2: But you're always good. You're always like really good. I was talking to your guys. I said, isn't Lamont's first time up here? Because I saw him on TikTok. I was like, you're so good. Please drive up and play on our show. So it's great to see you again.
6: Thanks for having me, man.
2: Now it's like real life blowing up. Like I saw you play the Opry.
6: Yes, sir. Yeah.
2: How was it, the Grand Ole Opry, for you?
6: I was crazy, man. It was surreal. I got to sing with Vince Gill and he was super complimentary. It's just, it's very surreal. It makes no sense.
2: It does make sense. Because yeah, you're so good. Like, I don't even know how to say it. Like, you're just the real authentic thing. When did it start happening for you with, like, legitimate people going, hey, Lamont, we believe in you, want to invest in you?
6: Shortly after my appearance on your show, you know, there, a multitude of things started happening. This appearance in conjunction with, you know, Questlove, the drummer of The Roots, and, you know, the leader of Jimmy Fallon's band, he reposted one of my covers, and Dave Cobb saw it and reached out and signed me to his imprint, Lucille Records.
2: Dang.
6: I know, it's crazy.
2: Whenever you get a call like that, because sometimes at the NFL draft, people will prank their friends and be like, we want to draft you third. Are you going, is this really Dave Cobb or is this like a joke?

0: would have broke my heart if it was a joke. But no, it was a real deal, man. And he flew me and my manager out to Savannah. And yeah, Dave's just, he's changed my life.
1: So how's it been musically for you? Because you're in with a bunch of like legit players now. Last time you came out by yourself and just like crushed it. But now you get to hire like real players.
0: Well, no, I've been rocking with these guys.
1: For how long?
0: I've been playing with Draven for like 10 years.
1: So he brought the guys with him then?
0: Yeah, Juju for 4 years. Oh, Alex alone for 10 years and Pat 10 years. So
1: you guys
0: time.
1: All from Alabama, around Alabama, South? Where you guys all from? All over? You're North Carolina?
0: We're all from the same hometown.
1: Oh, really?
0: Yeah.
1: Man, well, would you, we can keep talking, but I'd love for you to play something.
0: I'd love to play one for you.
1: Would you play the new song?
0: Yeah.
1: Okay, so this is Lonely Girl. And so did Stapleton write this?
2: He did.
1: Okay, so Chris Stapleton wrote this song. This is Lamont Landers. Full band's here. He's going to play Lonely Girl. I'm going to be quiet whenever you guys are ready.

0: Come on.
1: Yeah. So good.
0: I don't curse, but if I did, I'd say, holy. Yeah. So that's Lamont Landers. So you've come a long way as far as now you look cool, too. Let's be honest. Because what would happen is on TikTok, you'd go and you'd see this red haired guy. You're playing it up a little bit. Like, look how nerdy I am. But also then hear me sing. But now you kind of like fit the vibe, too.
2: Well, thanks, man. So the infrastructure has definitely played a big part of that. You know?
0: And by that, you mean you can afford clothes?
2: Yeah.
0: That's what I'm talking about.
2: Yeah, free clothes help. So, yeah, man. Thank you. I appreciate that.
0: Are you getting to play a bunch of shows on the road?
2: Yeah, we got a tour coming up in September, doing a bunch of dates across the Southeast, playing the Otis Redding Festival. I get to sing Otis Redding songs for the Otis Redding family.
0: That's cool.
2: Which is a huge honor, and I did that last year, and they're the best. Yeah, man, it's all moving and shaking, and I'm living the dream.
0: I should say that song Lonely Girl was written by Stapleton and Jesse Frazier, who's a family friend, and if I don't say Jesse Frazier, he will punch me in the face.
2: That's right.
0: Because his wife and my wife are close friends, too. Man, that's really good. I know it's really good, but that's really good. And we get a lot of really good people. Do you feel like when you come to Nashville, like people are you get to play here much in town?
2: I mean, I used to slug it out in the clubs up here a lot, doing the 4-hour gigs and stuff back in the day. I don't as much anymore, but I still do from time to time. Yeah.
0: They got to like be intimidated by you. Like if I move to Nashville and I see a guy playing in a small club and he sings like that, I think I go back home. I just turn my car around and I drive home.
2: I don't feel that way at all. There's a lot of talented individuals in the city.
0: Yeah,
1: but I don't know if you hear yourself like we hear you.
0: I don't.
2: I tend to not think I sound very good at all, but if you do, that's all that matters.
1: Okay.
0: Yeah. The clip that I see sometimes still is your Apollo clip.
2: Yeah.
0: It's so funny because you walk out there and they're like, oh, ha, ha, ha. And then you hit them.
2: I don't know if it was like, ha, ha, ha, ha.
0: Okay, like, more like, ha, ha.
2: I was like, what is this? What is this? Less ha, ha. Like, what is this?
0: Kind of like, what is this? Ha, ha, ha.
2: Okay. Yeah. I'll give you that.
0: And then you melt their faces off.
2: Yeah.
0: That, I think that's one of my favorite clips because it just shows you, like, you don't even really know what you got. Not just you in general, but like art in general.
2: For sure,
0: like, you don't know what's underneath whenever it comes to art.
2: Never judge a book by its cover.
3: Hey. The Bobby
0: Bones Show. All right. More with Lamont Landers coming up in a second. You got the full band here. They're going to do a really famous Stevie Wonder song for us in a second. And then I got to know, has he given up on TikTok now that he's hit it? So more with Lamont Landers coming up.
3: Here we go. Bobby Bones Show.
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0: his name is Lamont Landers. He grew up in Alabama, 14 years old, teaches himself how to play guitar, goes massively viral on TikTok because he has really red hair and he's really fair-complected and glasses. I said he looked like Harry Potter, but he sings so soulfully. Here's Hit the Road Jack, his first ever viral video.
22: Hit the road, Jack, don't you come back no more.
0: Now he's got a massive record deal. And he should. He's amazing. This is a clip of Lonely Girl. He's here now for a second appearance. I love this guy. Here is Lamont Landers.
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23: Lamont Landers.
0: Would you do a Stevie Wonder song for us?
2: Yeah, man.
0: All right, what are you going to do here?
2: We're going to do a Stevie Wonder, I Wish.
0: All right, this is Lamont Landers. By the way, Lamont is out. LamontLanders.com. I'm going to read some of these shows. He's making... Nashville. So what, you're playing the Opry House?
2: Yeah, I'm doing the Opry again. Yeah, they invited me back.
0: Okay. Oh, so you're going back. Okay. Yeah. I would invite you every week. Like, if you're in town, you should just come to the Opry, is what I would say.
2: If they'd have me, I'd do it.
0: Lexington, Columbus, a lot of the cities our show's in. Mobile, Jackson, Bloomington, Illinois, Columbia, Missouri. Everybody at my home, Little Rock, he's playing Whitewater Tavern. So go see Lamont Landers. All right, here he is. Whenever you guys are ready.

0: Lamont Landers, that's live. Wow.
1: So good.
0: That is so good. Wow. Are you still on TikTok doing stuff?
2: Yeah, I still do the thing.
0: What? But less of the, like, oh.
2: Less of, like, the cover stuff, pivoting to, you know, posting the original stuff.
0: Yeah.
2: Making that transition.
0: Because it used to be you go on his page and he would go, like,
2: this is not me.
0: I'm not lip syncing.
2: It worked, didn't it? It worked.
0: Of course yes. It worked. Because I would be like, okay, well, let's see if he is. And I'd be like, nah, he's not singing that. That's not coming out of that guy. But, man. Yeah, that's crazy. You guys are so good. You guys sound so tight. Yeah, great job, all you guys. So much. You guys go watch Lamont. LamontLanders.com and go check out the tour. Yeah. And man, you got a tour. You got a song. You got a record coming out next year.
2: Yep.
0: How many songs are you doing on that one? You know yet?
2: I think we got 10. I believe we got 10 on the record.
0: Come back.
2: I will, man.
0: You don't even have to do all this. It's so nice of you guys to set up and sound this good. But next time, you just come by yourself. Just bring like a broom with a... A rubber band. Yeah, rubber band. Yeah. Just do that. There he is. You guys, go support Lamont when he's out on the road. They sound so good. You just heard him there. And check out a song, Lonely Girl. There he is, the great Lamont Landers. Nice
2: job. Thank you.
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1: 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They're like, what do I do? 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
23: I met them, and so that was kind of a surprise. And I was wondering if you had any advice on, I don't know what to even say. Bobby thought you might have some good insight on it. Thanks, love you guys.
1: Yeah, my advice would be do not set an expectation on it. That's my only advice. You don't know them. You don't know what they're about. You don't know why they're reaching out. Could be love, could be curiosity, could be they need something. They may be great people. They may be terrible people. You don't know. Put no expectation on it whatsoever. Yeah, I've had a similar situation where I reached out to my biological father. We had lunch and I had no expectation. And then we had no relationship after. But I felt good about at least doing it because I'd created like this supervillain in my head. Then after I had the lunch, I didn't feel like that was the case. I didn't feel like it was a supervillain or he was. So you for sure should do it because you don't want to regret not doing it later because this is your blood. I hesitate to use the word family because there is a difference, but this is your blood. Also, you can learn things if it's your blood about your medical history. Like there are actual things you can learn about yourself by having some sort of relationship with them.
3: Mm-hmm.
1: I would do it and have no expectation. And what do you say? That ain't up to you. Also, it's just going to be awkward and feel really unnatural at the beginning anyway for everybody. Just know that they feel weird about it too, but weird doesn't mean bad. And also, here's where they have the advantage. It's 2-on-1. So they kind of get to go uncomfortable with somebody else. So I would take somebody with you.
3: Mm. Oh, yeah.
24: That's interesting.
1: Tag team. Tag team champs. You have a tag team match. Take your husband, best friend, wife, I don't know, whatever you got. Don't go by yourself.
24: Are you ever looking for an apology or an explanation?
1: No.
24: Okay.
1: No. Explanation to me, kids. 17 years old, biological dad left. I don't need it. At this point, I think there was probably a part of my life where it would have been nice to go, hey, here's why I'm not, but I get it.
24: Yeah.
1: Some people prioritize differently than others. It's an interesting question, though.
24: That's a tough one, man.
1: What?
24: I mean, I have adopted kids, and I just wonder if when that'll ever happen.
1: I feel that I was put in a better situation eventually later because it all happened, though. Like, I think there were definitely some extremely lean years when my mom was raising me by herself, or my grandma was raising me by herself, or they were tag teaming raising me and we had nothing. But I think for us to kind of stumble into Arkansas, Keith, I think that was much better than what it would have been at that point had they stayed together.
24: Yeah.
1: So also made me tough. But no, I don't need an apology. I often wonder if I'd go to the funeral if he died.
24: Like if it was tomorrow.
1: I don't feel like I need to. But I'm not, I don't go because of anger. But if my sister called and said, I'd love for you to come, I'd probably go. So okay. I'm not like so anti it. But also he's not dying that I know of. But I think about stuff like that a little bit. Man, having a baby that makes you feel different about it. Like I don't see any way whatsoever I could just bail. But also I'm not 17.
24: Right. Like different circumstances.
1: My mom got pregnant at 15. He was 2 years older than her. So it's different. For sure. But yeah, my advice to you would be no expectations. You have to do it. Don't commit to having to have them be family forever. That would be it. But it's great they reached out.
3: Yeah.
1: Anything I said that you agree or disagree with?
3: No, I agree with it all. And you're the only one that has lived this firsthand. So I think you're the most equipped.
1: Well, you both have adopted kids.
3: So. Yes, and I have one of them has started communication with their birth mom more regularly.
1: How does that feel?
3: I'm thankful that they have a line of communication open. I think there's been some confusion over, you know, there's obviously some feelings of abandonment because with my daughter, her mom dropped her off when she was almost six. So she remembers like being dropped off at the orphanage. And then she has other siblings that she's kept.
1: Her memory is about like mine then because I was five. So I mean, like I know what it's like to remember that much.
3: Yeah. And so knowing that there were other siblings that didn't get dropped off that she had later.
1: Yeah.
3: I think she now has that line of communication to where if she wants to ask, like, why didn't you keep me and you kept them? Then she'll have that and have those answers. So that's stuff she's had to process. I mean, abandonment wounds are very real.
1: Yeah, and I'm totally normal and adjusted, right? Like, I'm all good. Like, nothing about me at all is... There's no issues at all, right, everybody?
3: Sarcasm helps sometimes. Humor.
1: A little sprinkle.
3: Yeah.
1: You have to go do it. So go do it. Just have no expectation. That would be my advice. And let us know how it goes. Bobby Bones. It's the Bobby Bones.

0: It's time for the good news.
1: With producer Eddie.
2: Tell me something good.
3: Kaliel Rodriguez, he's from Colorado, and he's outside his apartment complex when he sees a four-year-old girl hanging out her apartment window, I think on the second or third floor balcony. And so he's like, what do I do? He calls 911. The dispatcher says, you know what? We got someone out there, but if she falls, you might have to catch her.
4: So I'm looking at the video.
3: Guess what? She falls.
5: And he
3: catches her.
4: Does this video show her fall? Oh, my God.
3: Do you see it?
4: Yeah, so she is like just messing. She's a four-year-old, so she's messing around. So she hangs her legs out the window.
3: Right.
4: She then starts to fall out and goes, oh, God, I can't hold on. So her butt is out at first, and then her whole back is out. She's trying to hold on with her arms, and then she falls.
3: The whole time he's on the phone with the 911 operator.
4: Oh, my goodness.
3: And she kind of instructs him on what to do. He catches her, so saves her life, and now the police department has given him a citizen award for being a hero.
4: A what award?
3: Citizen Award.
4: Interesting.
5: Citizen.
4: You say it the right way, probably.
3: What? Citizen.
5: What do you say?
4: Citizen.
6: Citizen.
5: Citizen.
3: Citizen. What am I saying different?
4: I think you're saying it right.
3: Am I pronouncing the Z?
4: Yes, but as I said, I think I might say it wrong. I would say the kind of arrest you would do, Amy.
5: Citizen arrest?
4: Citizen's arrest? Yeah, Eddie, what would you say?
3: Citizen arrest.
4: No, you wouldn't. You wouldn't say citizen's arrest.
3: Yeah, citizen's arrest. Because it's a Z, guys. We know
4: what it is. We're saying we probably say it wrong. But so, I've never heard it said citizen.
3: Huh. I see it written citizen, uh-huh. Uh-huh. So I pronounce it citizen.
4: Lunchbox, what do you say?
6: Citizen arrest.
4: Yeah. Citizen.
3: Interesting.
4: We're wrong, I bet. I've never heard it said.
3: You think it's because English is my second language?
4: That you say things right?
3: Yeah. No. Well, no, that I say it's just the way it's written.
4: I think that's probably the right way to say it. Huh. Will you put the sound on it?
7: Citizen.
4: You're saying it right.
3: Dang. Guys,
5: you all. Let me hear it
4: again. It says citizen. Citizen.
3: Yeah, you guys.
4: I would never yell, stop, citizen's arrest.
5: Right, me neither.
4: But I'd like to say I said that you said it right the first time.
3: Hey, I'll take it.
4: Yeah, he caught her. She's alive.
3: Pretty amazing.
4: That's a great story. They have video of the whole thing. What about the person who's videoing it who's not?
3: Not helping.
4: Yeah, because they got her coming out. They got him catching her.
3: That's a good point.
4: Ah, there you go. Saved her. That's what it's all about.
0: That was Tell Me Something Good.

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0: 90 seconds on the clock. Let's see how many of Amy's morning cornies we can get. It's Lunchbox, Eddie, and myself. Amy, ready?
1: Mm-hmm.
0: 90 seconds. Let's go.
2: The morning corny.
1: Why did the chicken get in trouble at school?
3: Quacking jokes?
0: He kept clucking up at school.
4: Oh, clucking up.
5: Showed his butt quack.
0: Beak.
3: He flunked out.
0: Why did the chicken get in school? Foul.
3: Foul language.
5: Foul mouth.
1: Foul language.
0: Okay.
1: What is a pig with three eyes?
3: Oink.
0: Oinking.
5: Bacon.
3: Three eyes. Try.
5: Crazy bacon.
0: Three.
3: Tries.
5: Try bacon.
3: Try clubs.
5: Try pork.
0: Pig with three eyes. Pork. Porky. Pork.
3: Glasses.
5: Cross eyes.
3: Three eyes.
5: Three eyes.
0: Okay. Say it again.
1: What is a pig with three eyes?
3: Pig with three eyes. Oink.
0: What if it's.
3: Ham.
0: What if it's. What if it's spelled with three eyes?
5: Oh. Pig.
3: Oh, pig.
1: That's it.
0: Oh,
3: wow, dude. Next level.
1: Why do pastries make terrible friends?
0: They're flaky. Croissant.
1: They're flaky.
3: Good job, nice. Dude.
1: What time of day did God create Adam?
3: Adam, night time.
5: Eve.
3: Adam, Eve.
5: Eve. Evening.
3: Yeah,
0: evening.
3: Evening.
0: Oh, that's good, though.
3: Eve.
1: What time of day did God create Adam?
3: Noon. Afternoon. After nuclear, after Adam.
0: Time of day.
5: After Eve.
0: What time of day?
5: Christmas Eve.
0: Morning.
3: Say it again.
1: What time of day did God create Adam?
5: As a Catholic, I should know this.
3: Adam.
5: Eve.
3: I don't know why I'm thinking of an Adam.
1: Oh my gosh, y'all are so close. Lunchbox just said after Eve. But Adam was created just before Eve.
0: So just before Eve?
1: Yeah.
0: We'd have never got that.
5: What?
1: But Lunchbox said right after Eve, but biblically he would know that Adam came before
5: Eve. Yeah, I should know
3: he
5: that.
3: He would know that.
0: Yeah, he would.
3: Yeah, because he's a...
0: But we wouldn't have got the joke.
5: But I wouldn't have known to say before, like right before Eve. That would have been tough.
1: But you said after Eve.
0: Yeah, what?
1: You got, what do we get? You got foul language, uh-huh. You got pig, and you got... pastries are flaky friends.
3: Okay, three. Yeah,
0: solid.
3: Not bad.
1: Yeah.
0: All right.
3: All right, here we go. Clear eyes.

0: I haven't had a haircut in a while. My hair's gotten a little longer than normal. And so my wife says that my hair looks like what celebrity? Amy?
1: I don't know.
0: My wife said, your hair looks like blank. What celebrity do you think she said?
1: Is it a...
0: No hints.
1: No hints? Like male or female?
0: My wife says my hair looks like what celebrity?
1: I don't know.
0: Eddie?
2: Tom Holland?
0: Spider-Man?
2: Yeah. Doesn't he have like kind of wavy hair?
0: Oh.
2: Longer wavy?
0: I don't know. Lunchbox?
3: Chip Gaines.
0: From?
3: Chip and Joanna do houses.
0: Got it.
3: Like that's when he wears a hat like that, it kind of sticks out. And
0: Any guess now?
3: I'm trying to think of a female that has wavy hair like
1: that. No, it's going to be a male. Too. No, it doesn't.
0: No, Amy knows it's not going to be because she knows my wife is cutting. She said I look like Rosie O'Donnell.
1: Oh my gosh! That's what was in my head and I didn't want to say it. Oh my gosh.
0: My wife said, why is your hair looking like Rosie O'Donnell? Cut your hair.
1: Okay. So that literally.
0: No, you can't claim right.
1: Stop. Okay, fine. Mind.
0: That's what he does
1: why
0: all the time
1: and
0: you're
1: like. That?
2: Yeah, because you want to sound like you knew what it was.
1: No. I felt like. I don't want to say that. Bobby's going to get offended.
0: Wait, my wife then pulled up four pictures of Rosie O'Donnell going, you look like her here, you look like her here, you look like her hair here, and you look like her hair there.
2: That's funny.
1: This taught me I need to just say it.
0: When have you not just said it?
3: Yeah, like,
1: I hold back.
0: No, you don't hold back.
3: What are you talking about?
0: Don't hold back. You don't hold back. Stop it.
1: 100%.
4: Negative.
0: Stop it.
1: No, I just did. It's a perfect example of me holding back because I thought.
0: You know my wife's going to be cutting. It's not. She's not going to pick a model or a good-looking actor.
1: Yeah, but then if I say Rosie O'Donnell and that's not exactly who she said.
0: And it gets a good laugh from all of us and we go, oh, classic game.
2: It's a win.
1: You might be like, you know what? That one hurts. And then I'm going to be like, dang it. Dang it. Ugh. And like that crossed my mind.
3: Here we go.
1: Okay.
3: Play her song. Nailed it.
1: I'm so mad at myself for not just saying
0: it. How about me? I get told to look like Rosie O'Donnell's hair.
3: Yeah, that is pretty bad.
1: This is going to be one of those things that's going to keep me up at night.
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0: If and when Amy dates again, what's her age bracket? We'll talk about that next. The Bobby Bones Show. The wait is over. 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
0: More women are dating men 10 years younger or more.
1: Oh.
0: Amy?
1: Okay.
0: How does that feel?
1: It feels good, I guess. I don't want to go any younger than that, but I mean, men have been doing that for a long time.
0: That's correct. But how does it feel to you? Would you date someone seriously 10 years younger than you?
1: I mean, they would have to be serious in their life. Like, they would have to be. I've kind of gone out with someone younger who wasn't serious about life.
0: Did a frat bro or what?
1: No.
2: It's that guy that we saw, remember?
1: No job, no car.
2: Remember that dude?
0: Yeah. Oh, is that the dude you're talking about?
1: Cool. Yeah, who else would it be?
0: I don't know. Yeah, well, no, we saw some kid driving Amy's car every day.
2: Yeah, he was more than 10 years younger, though.
3: Right? Yes.
1: No.
0: Yeah. Oh, come on. Now you're acting weird.
1: No, I don't think so. Honestly, I've sort of blocked it out. I don't really remember. But I just think if you've got that gap, you've got to have stuff in common. And that's what throws me about some of these men that do it 10, 15, 20 years younger.
0: My wife's 12 years younger than I am.
1: Yeah, but she's very mature.
0: Okay. I agree.
1: Yeah.
0: At times, way more. I mean, I'll be honest with you.
1: Yeah. Like, y'all.
0: But it can happen.
1: It can totally happen. My last boyfriend was the distance between you and Caitlin, the opposite. Like, he was.
0: You get to say older.
1: He was older. He was you. I was Caitlin. So, and we had plenty in common, but we were at similar stages in life with kids and...
0: So what's your perfect bracket?
1: I guess based on this information...
0: No, just your perfect bracket.
1: Probably older.
0: Really?
1: Yeah.
2: You like older dudes?
3: Wow.
1: 5 years older, 10 years... I mean, I'm trying to think of any relationship I've had besides that little mishap. They've that, always been older.
0: That's
1: not
0: a mishap. That's a learning experience.
1: Okay.
0: And you missed out. You could have taken them to meet Santa in a few months. them all. That would have been so fun for you.
1: I know. Yeah.
0: So 5 years older.
1: 5 years older, 10 years older. I could go 10 years, 12, obviously. 15
0: well,
1: maybe now
0: go,
1: at this point.
0: If you go like 25, soon enough, you'll just get some free money.
1: Because they die.
2: Yeah, you get the older person.
1: Yeah. Mm-hmm. I guess it, yeah. I mean, we're getting to that point. I mean, I've had to consider 60.
2: We kind of stopped her. She was climbing.
0: Yeah,
2: she was
0: I know. I jumped in.
2: I wonder how high she would have gotten.
1: That's what I'm saying. 60. 60 would have to be, I'd have to really think about it. But I've had a 6-year-old connect with me. Like, you know that. We don't need to talk about it.
2: What
1: but
2: is
1: you
2: she
1: know.
2: Talking about?
1: You know.
0: A 60-year-old?
1: Yeah.
0: Connect with you.
1: Yes. Oh, he's tried to, like, be like, hey, what's
0: oh,
1: up?
0: Yeah, but I didn't think he was 60.
1: He's 60? Yeah, he's 60. Google
0: 61.
1: It. Oh, now? Oh, he must have had a birthday.
0: Yeah. But famous 60 is different because you're still, like, 30. Like, you stop maturing from the moment you get really famous because you don't have to
1: oh,
0: mature anymore.
1: Wow, and he's been famous for a while. So
0: yeah. He's, like, 30. So, I don't know. I just wonder what your bracket was.
1: What do y'all think my bracket is?
3: Should be wide open.
0: I think anywhere from 25 to 70.
3: Yep.
2: Yeah.
1: Wide okay, open. So wide open. You don't mean that. You've y'all have known me forever. I'm sure you could figure out what a good age range for me would
3: be. At this point, you got to start just taking what you can get.
1: Right.
2: Why? Because
3: she's getting like, older.
0: She's the garbage disposal or what?
3: She's getting older and you can't be as picky when you're older.
0: Mm. Well, I don't know that that's true. I think you have to be picky. You're successful. You got to watch out. People try to use you for your success.
2: Those money grabbers.
0: They want to drive your car.
1: Yeah.
0: We saw it.
2: We saw it firsthand.
0: And we didn't say anything about it while it was happening.
1: Y'all are good friends.
0: Are you apping it?
1: No.
0: Are you going to app it?
1: No.
2: Are you eyeballing it? Like looking around places you go?
1: No, I mean, kind of, I guess. And I've been asked out. I don't know what it is. Like, I'm not interested. It's really, I am interested in dating, but I haven't been I'm just not interested in going out yet. Maybe that will change, or maybe it's just not the right person.
3: Mm-hmm. Have you winked at the bar at anybody?
1: No.
0: Have you been to a bar?
1: No.
0: Oh, okay.
1: I haven't been to the bar.
0: Have you been to the club?
1: And I haven't winked at the bar. And I don't know. I was trying to talk through this with some of my girlfriends. Like, I don't know what it is. Like, I just don't have an interest in going.
0: So
1: I guess it's just not the right person.
0: Yeah, I'd agree with that.
1: So.
0: Okay, so set 25 to 75. We're going to settle on that.
1: No,
0: what if we
1: we're
0: set you up on the show?
1: On
0: what if we did a bit?
1: No,
3: oh, yes.
1: We're not doing a bit.
0: DM Lunchbox.
3: We all bring someone in.
1: I think the more ideal is...
2: That's funny.
1: 42
0: No, we're not all bringing somebody in. That's how people get murdered. There is no chance.
1: 42 what? To 50... Seven.
0: Did dudes ever DM you to say what's up?
1: Yes. And I don't. I don't reply. I mean, it's not like a lot.
0: Yeah.
1: But
0: you do get DM'd.
1: Yeah.
0: Yeah.
1: Yes.
0: And what do they say usually?
1: If I lived in Nashville, or can I rub your feet? Or,
2: whoa, they're that forward.
0: I think it's just feet people. Whoa. I don't even know that it's that forward. I think it's just literally
1: no. There's
0: feet
1: what.
0: People.
1: The rub your feet's different than the guy that wants pictures of my feet. Mm-hmm. And he continuously offers $500.
0: For pictures of your feet?
1: Yes.
0: Can we send them pictures of my feet and say they're your feet and split the money?
1: No, I just don't want to open that camera.
0: I don't know. My feet are pretty feminine.
1: Did y'all see I did a post not too long ago and I realized my feet were in the picture and I scratched them out because of the feet DMs I get.
2: We didn't notice
1: and I'm
2: that.
1: Not nope. Just posting that.
0: We don't notice your feet, so we wouldn't notice your feet being scratched out.
1: I didn't
0: out.
1: Know if y'all noticed that I colored over it mm-hmm. with the draw. Like, I drew over my feet.
2: Because you ain't giving that for free.
1: No. No. Because what if I do get desperate one day and I need
2: that's
1: that
2: right.
0: Okay, now it's out of control.
20: Bobby Bones. It's the Bobby Bones.

0: We're going to play Riddle Me This next. They're all kids' riddles. For example, what can fill up a room but doesn't take up any space?
1: Silence.
2: Air?
0: Light.
1: Light.
3: Oh.
0: Okay, all right. We're not starting strong here. Okay. Two in a corner, one in a room, zero in a house, one in a shelter. What is it?
3: What?
2: Huh?
0: There are two in a corner, there's one in a room, there's zero in a house, one in a shelter. What am I?
3: Two in a room. No. Two in a corner. Two. One in a room.
0: Yep.
3: There's zero in a house.
0: There's two in a corner.
1: What is?
0: There's one in a room. There's zero in a house. But there is one in a shelter. What is it?
3: Two.
1: I have no idea.
2: Seriously, the answer confused.
0: The letter R.
1: Oh.
0: Corner, C-O-R-N-E-R, two in a corner, one in a room, room, R-O-O-M, zero in a house, H-O-U-S-E, there's no R, one in a shelter, S-H-E-L-T-E-R, R, one R.
3: That would take me an hour.
1: I'm so glad that was the example.
3: Because that was...
2: What?
3: Amy, it's the letter. It's not anything. I was thinking windows.
2: Two in the corner.
1: Corner.
0: Two in a corner. Spell corner.
2: C-O-R.
1: That's one.
2: N-E-R.
3: That's two R's.
0: In a corner.
2: Okay.
0: One in a room. Spell room.
2: R-O-O-M.
0: One. Okay. In a house. None in a house.
2: Okay. I get it.
1: You understand it?
0: I'm not sure you do, but okay. We're going to come back. We're going to play Riddle Me This next. This is the Bobby
2: Ball Show. 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
19: 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I feel like a
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0: These are internet riddles for kids. Riddle me this. For example, for everybody, this is so easy. It's the easiest riddle ever. What has a face and 2 hands, but no arms or legs?
3: Watch.
21: It's a clock.
0: Or a clock. Yeah. Good. It's such an easy riddle. Okay? We'll go around. Amy, Lunchbox, Eddie. After I read it the second time, you'll have 10 seconds to answer the riddle. Children's riddles. Amy, you're first. Ready?
21: Ready.
0: Start easy. What's full of holes but still holds water?
21: A sponge.
0: Okay, she jumped on it. Good. Lunchbox, what gets bigger when more is taken away?
3: What? Gets bigger when more is taken away.
0: Mm-hmm.
3: Oh, that's a hole.
0: Correct.
3: Dang.
0: Eddie, how many animals did Moses take on the ark?
1: That would be 0 because that was Noah's ark.
0: Correct.
3: Oh, man.
0: Yeah.
3: That was tough.
21: Wow. I didn't even catch that.
1: I thought holes was tough.
3: Well, I mean, ark thing would have got me. That's a Bible.
0: All right. You guys ready to go?
3: Yep.
0: Don't miss it. Riddle me this. What kind of dog has no tail? Amy, over to you. What kind of dog has no tail? Riddle me this.
21: A dog tree?
3: What?
0: Huh?
21: Well, that's a kind of tree. But I guess that's not... That is a...
1: Like
21: Google
1: a dog
21: it.
1: Wood?
21: Oh, a dogwood tree.
0: We can't do Google it on this
3: no,
0: game.
3: No.
21: Okay.
0: This is not Scrabble.
21: What kind of dog has no tail?
0: Yeah. You already answered.
21: I know. Dogwood tree.
0: Yeah.
3: No, that's not it.
21: That's not it?
0: No.
3: No.
21: Well, what is it?
3: Underdog.
1: Hot dog?
0: Hot dog.
3: Oh.
1: Sorry, Amy.
21: Or that.
3: You've been boned.
0: She said Google it.
3: What did you say? All a right. Dog what?
21: A dogwood. But I just said dog tree.
0: But dog, even a dog wood isn't really a dog. It's just the word dogs and dog wood.
21: But a hot dog isn't a dog either.
0: But the tree's called a dogwood.
21: Yeah.
0: Yeah.
21: And it doesn't have a donut.
0: Next up, Lunchbox.
3: Yeah, let's go, man.
0: If there are 7 oranges and you take 3 away, how many oranges do you have?
3: I don't really understand.
0: If there are 7 oranges and you take 3 away, how many oranges do you have?
3: You have 3 because you took them away.
0: That's correct.
1: Oh, you took them away.
3: You took them away.
1: So they didn't go anywhere.
3: Got it.
0: How many oranges do you have? 3, because that's the ones you took away.
1: Wow.
3: I was confused.
0: Good. Eddie, what has a head and a tail, is brown, but has no legs?
1: Head and a tail, and it's brown.
0: What has a head and a tail, is brown, but has no legs?
1: I'm going to go with a penny.
0: Correct. And brown's weird because it's
3: copper.
0: Copper. Yeah. But you got it anyway. Good job. Riddle me this, Lunchbox. The more of this there is, the less you see. What is it? The more of this there is, the less you see. What is it?
3: And this could be one of two things, Bobby. And let me explain it.
0: Yeah, 6 seconds.
3: Yeah. The more fog there is, the less you see, but the darker it is, the less you see. So, I mean, I don't know which angle you're going for, so I'll go with dark.
0: Darkness is the answer.
3: Woo.
0: A lot of fog would make it dark. So, yeah.
3: Okay.
0: Eddie, what goes through cities and towns but never moves?
1: What goes through cities and towns
0: but never moves? What goes through cities and towns but never moves? Riddle me this.
1: Oh, the road doesn't move. The streets don't move.
0: Need an answer?
1: I'm going to go with the roads.
0: Correct.
21: Nailed it.
0: Lunchbox.
3: Yep.
0: Riddle me this. You're running a race, and just before the finish line, you pass the person in second place. In what place did you finish in the race?
3: Second place.
0: Correct.
1: Because it was after the finish line?
0: No.
1: Say that again.
0: If you passed the person that was in second place, mm-hmm. you're not in first or somebody already up there. You're right. In second. Okay.
3: You tried to get me to say first, man. I almost said it.
0: Eddie, what month of the year has 28 days in it? What month of the year has 28 days in it?
1: 28 days in it.
0: Riddle me this, 10 seconds off.
1: I mean, I don't know if that's trivia or a riddle.
0: Well, the whole game is called Riddle Me This.
1: Yeah, but like...
0: Five seconds. What month of the year has 28 days in it? Answer?
1: Oh, 28, May.
0: No, all of them.
3: Yeah!
21: They all do.
0: February is leap year when that happens, but no, every month has 28 days, at least 28 days.
1: I was running out of time, so I panicked, but I was thinking...
21: No, February is 29 when it happens.
0: So it is, whatever it is. Mm-hmm. Yes, thank you. Sorry.
1: Anyway.
0: Yeah, 28 normal.
3: What were you thinking?
21: 28 is normal February.
0: Got it.
1: I was thinking more along the lines like the word, whatever you said has the word in that month. Like 28 days.
0: Oh, don't think like that.
1: Yeah, no, that was wrong.
0: Lunchbox is our winner.

0: Wait, wait, wait, wait. Are you ready for it?
1: Hit it.
0: Riddle me this.
2: Oh, that burns.
3: It's extra loud.
2: That burns
3: today.
2: Me. All right, there you go.
4: Bobby Bones. It's the Bobby Bones.

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3: Know what you're doing, baby, don't you, don't you.
0: He has a ton of number ones, including this one, Wanna Be That Song.
3: I wanna be that song that gets you high.
0: We were talking about the story behind that song and then getting to shoot the video at Wrigley Field as he's a huge Cubs fan. Here he is, Brett Eldridge.
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6: I wanna be that song that gets you there, that makes you dance in your underwear.
7: Sure
6: wanna,
7: does.
6: That's a jam.
7: I love
6: wanna
7: that
6: be
7: one.
6: That song. How does it actually go?
8: I wanna be that song that gets you high, makes you dance, makes you fall. That melody rewinds years once disappeared, makes time fall.
7: Stall.
8: Wanna be those words that fill you up. Roll your windows down, keeps you young, makes you believe you're right where you belong. I want to be that song.
6: That song is awesome.
7: I love that one.
6: You still do?
7: That's one of my favorite ones, yeah. That one, Scooter Caruso, the songwriter. His name's Travis Hill, too, but he's Scooter Caruso is a songwriter. We've written Mean to Me together. We wrote this. We wrote several songs together. He was out on the road with me, riding the bus, and I had this idea called, and I was putting in my in-ear monitors, and I looked at him as I was about to walk on stage in front of all these people. I'm like, I want to write a song called Want to Be That Song. And I put the ear in, and I just walked in. And then I played the show. Months go by, I forgot that I told him that. And then he and I and Ross get together to write one day. He's like, remember when you told me you want to write a song called Want to Be That Song? And I totally forgot. I was like, oh, yeah. And he's like, okay, I've got a whole kind of lyric thing going for that. And then Ross and I kind of start jumping on the music. And then we all, and then it just comes together in this beautiful way of capturing that wanting to be that, you know, depth of what a song means to you, singing every word of Night Moves. Like whenever I hear Night Moves, I get chills almost hearing it because it takes me to a place. I want to be that feeling that you get when you hear that song. I want to be that song. And I loved that thought. I love that emotion. And it was a beautiful ride with that song.
6: My skull got some chills there. That's a great story. It's an awesome song. And the fact that he held on to that for that long.
7: Yeah.
6: And he didn't go write it with somebody else.
7: Yeah, yeah.
6: Because it's a good idea, and he's, yep. Oh, I heard this. He won't remember. I'll go write this with someone else.
7: Yeah.
6: That he saved it that long.
7: Yeah.
6: Yeah, that song is a jam.
7: And I got to shoot that video at Wrigley Field.
6: How do you make that call?
7: Well, luckily, that was one of the best years of life right there, because it was 2016. Before the season started, it was freezing. You know, Chicago was cold at the start of the home opener and everything. And field was empty, and I got to have, you know, I'd gotten to be friends with a lot of the players and such. And so I got in contact with the whole front office of Wrigley, and they let us basically have Wrigley Field as our playground for a day and shooting the video there. But yeah, I was hitting a rubber baseball, I think.
6: That's still awesome to take swings.
7: Yeah, because, you know, you don't want to screw up the grass at Wrigley either. So they were like, they weren't having us like run out in the grass a lot and stuff.
9: Bobby Bones.
7: Yeah.
0: All right, more with Brett Eldridge in just a second. Let's play that now. Here is Wanna Be That Song from Brett Eldridge on The Bobby Bones Show.

0: Bobby Bone. Come on. All right, more with Brett Eldridge. And so he has this song called Mean to Me, which is so good. Then I'd be what you mean to me. We talked about the day he wrote this one here. Bobby Bones. This is
1: the Bobby Bones Show. Mean to Me, that one I wrote with Scooter Caruso, same guy I wrote Want to Be That Song with. And Songs About You and a bunch of them. But he and I were writing. This is maybe the first song he and I wrote together. And he just has a great way of, you know, if I could be the reason your hair's a mess.
2: If I could be the reason your hair's a mess.
0: He needs a way to feed him a line.
1: This is the song that I said I did live too.
0: Oh, you forgot then?
1: Yeah.
0: If I could be the reason your hair's in a mess, the bass drum beating.
1: No, that's not it.
0: That's what it says here on this. The bass drum beating way down deep in your chest.
1: Beating way down deep in your chest.
0: You just said that's not it. You just argued me on your lyric.
1: It's weird. It's like if I picked up a guitar or something, maybe I'll do it. But like, it's so weird, like thinking about it straight out of the rawness, you know? But anyways, the lyric of this song, I just love the turn of phrase when it comes to the hook of, then I'd be what you mean to me, like all these things in it.
0: When you have something that works like that, like Mean to Me and the wordplay of it, and you hit it, the first time you hit it, you're like, oh my God, this is perfect. I mean, do you feel it?
1: I think sometimes, like when you have the demo, back in the day, you used to do whole demo sessions, you know, and you go in and have the band or whatever. But when you have a work tape that's just you on a guitar and like you listen to that over and over and you write, you know, because you write hundreds of songs and you never even remember you wrote them. And then there's ones like this one where it was just, yeah, it felt like we landed something. This, I remember feeling that, like walking out of the room with Scooter and just feeling like that one has some depth and like that's going to be a real one. And I can't tell you how many times I've watched thousands of people hold up the fireflies on that song. And it's an emotional experience to sing that one because it just kind of brings me back to the start, you know?
0: Have you ever accepted a decent check to play these songs at a wedding?
1: I don't think I've played at a wedding. I've only just started to go to weddings, period, since in the last couple of years that I've not toured as much because I was never able to go to weddings because I'd always have gigs. And so, like, I'm starting to go to, I had my own wedding, but like, I'm starting to go to weddings now and stuff. And like, but I missed all that stuff, you know, in the beginning.
0: You probably would have sang one at our wedding.
1: Heck, you're right. Yeah. I didn't get to make it.
0: Didn't make it. Got COVID.
1: I got COVID.
0: Made us think we had COVID. Yep. Man, there was some behind the scenes on that.
1: That was back when
0: we were with you. We were all together all the time. Yeah. And so you were like, I got COVID. And we're like, yeah. Oh my God.
1: Yeah.
0: Do we have COVID and we're getting married in five days? And if we do, do we tell everybody?
1: Yeah.
0: And my wife has integrity. Because I'm like, we ain't testing.
1: Yeah, yeah.
0: Like, if we don't test, we don't have COVID.
1: Yeah,
0: it's just like, there's no COVID if you don't know.
1: Yeah.
0: And my wife's like, no, we have to take a COVID test.
1: Yeah.
0: Because if we have it, we can't have people be in danger.
1: Yeah.
0: And so we took it and we were negative. But what if you would have ruined our wedding?
1: Dude. You know, later on you get COVID, everybody gets COVID and you're like, but at that point it was very touchy. And so I'm glad that your wedding went great. And
0: thanks, man.
1: I was home just blowing my nose and crying.
0: I remember you telling us. That we were worried. We didn't even think about that at first.
1: I was like pacing around my pool trying to figure out how because I didn't know I was sick. I remember pacing around my pool like, I got to call him and tell him. He's already stressed out. Now that I've had my own wedding or whatever, I know how much stress goes into just any kind of gathering or hosting or anything. A wedding, you know, there's a lot that goes into it. So I was like, how do I tell him this? The
0: Bobby Bones Show. If you want to hear that full interview, go search for the BobbyCast. 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You can watch it on Netflix as well. And let's play that song now. Here is Mean to Me by Brett Eldridge on The Bobby Bones Show.

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1: All right, yesterday we did Best Country Artists of the 90s, and you guys had to try to get the top 10. We're going to do Best Country Artists from 2000.
2: Oh, God.
1: 2000, 2010.
3: Oh, man. Brother.
2: I might get one.
1: 2000. So you got that. 2000, oh, 2000 and 2010. You're going to have to write down 10 answers.
2: Oh, this is going to be bad.
1: See how many you can get.
2: 2000
1: or 2010. So the 2000s.
2: Oh.
1: Right. Top 10 best country artists. We'll take a break. You guys write them all down. We'll see who gets the most next.
0: Hey. The Bobby Bones
1: Show. 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
6: 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Dana White is bringing Power Slap to Texas for the first time on the campus of Texas Tech University. Two massive title fights headline the card, including slap fighting legend Wolverine. 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
20: Yeah. All right, biggest artist in country music from 2000 to 2010. Yesterday we did the 90s and Eddie and Amy tied. You guys both had 8 out of 10. Good job.
21: We did.
20: I asked AI, name the best country artist 2000 to 2010. Now this has to do from touring and radio number ones and albums, just generally biggest awards. Eddie, you got 10 there on your sheet.
21: Yep.
20: Let's see how many you get. Go.
21: Let's start with Mr. Keith Urban.
20: Keith Urban at number 2.
21: Yes!
20: Solid.
21: And I feel like there's going to be a lot of doubles from the 90s game. So I'm going to go with Tim McGraw being one of those doubles.
20: At number 3, moved up a bunch of spots, Tim McGraw.
21: Let's go.
20: In the 2000s, he was rocking.
21: And then his buddy, too. You know, his buddy, too, Kenny Chesney, has got to be on this list.
20: They say he owns the decade. Kenny Chesney, number 1.
21: Wow.
20: So far, number 1, Chesney, 2, Urban, 3, McGraw.
21: Okay. And then also on the old list and the new list, give me the Chicks. Or did they?
20: They did not.
21: Fall off.
20: They did not. They're not considered one of the big 10 from that decade.
21: Dang. So then I'm wondering if my next one is going to make that same. Shania.
20: No.
21: Did she peak in the 90s?
20: AI does not have her as one of the top 10.
21: Dude, this could be where it goes bad for me. Lone Star, is he on the, are they on the list?
20: No.
21: Oh my gosh. They had one of the biggest songs ever.
20: They did.
21: Okay, I got a couple bands here. Rascal Flatts.
20: Number 7.
21: Yes! I'm back,
20: you
21: baby.
20: You cannot tell the story of the 2000s without... Bless the Broken Road.
21: Is that what
20: AI
21: says?
20: What hurts the most? No, that's what I'm saying. My wish.
21: The story
20: of 2000s. That's what B.I. says.
21: Okay, I got another band. The Zac Brown Band.
20: No.
21: Chicken Fried Man. That was...
20: Yeah. 2010, the biggest bands, artists. No.
21: Taylor Swift.
20: It's a big song. Taylor Swift, number 10. Now, and Swift, she only had 5 years to work with. But by the end of the decade, they say she completely changed the trajectory of country music.
21: Yeah.
20: Taylor Swift, how many more do you have on your list?
21: One more.
20: Okay, so you have 5. Max, you can get 6.
21: This is a Hail Mary, man. I don't think he's on the list, but gosh, he had some jams. Give me Joe Nichols.
20: Joe freaking Nichols. No.
21: No.
20: I don't think 5's going to be bad, though.
21: You don't think so? I think Amy's going to dominate.
20: Maybe. 5 out of 10. You can go ahead and bring Amy in.
21: It's not a good one.
20: You got Chesney, Urban, McGraw, Flats, and Taylor.
21: Mm.
20: Definitely a little harder.
21: Yeah.
20: There was one repeat you didn't get.
21: Oh, there was one?
20: Mm-hmm. We'll see if she gets it. Okay. Only one more repeat, though.
21: Okay.
20: The fact that yesterday you missed Shania. Okay, here's it comes in. You got to be quiet. Oh, can you open the door for her?
21: Oh, she's locked out?
20: Yeah, she's locked out. Safety first here.
21: Here we go.
20: All right, there she is. Okay. How do you feel?
3: Okay, this one was more difficult than the 90s.
20: Yeah. 2000 to 2010.
3: Uh-huh.
20: Hey, what a decade, huh?
3: What a decade.
20: I won't say how many Eddie got. What do you have?
3: Just out of, just go?
20: Yeah.
3: Taylor Swift.
20: Yeah, number 10, Taylor Swift. And hers was only in a 5-year span, but yeah, she made number 10.
3: Rascal Flatts.
20: Number 7, Rascal Flatts. Solid, you're on a roll here.
3: Carrie Underwood.
20: Yes.
21: That's so good.
20: Eddie did not get that one. Also, Carrie didn't arrive till 2005, but she hit hard and constant. So she's at number 6 on the list.
3: Yeah. Blake Shelton.
20: No.
3: What?
20: That's your first miss.
3: When did he come on the scene?
20: Bro, I just have it down right here, what's in front of me.
21: Bro.
20: I asked AI, what are the best country artists? And they factored in everything. Number ones, ticket sales, awards. I don't know what else, but that's it.
3: Okay, so this is where it gets tricky because some people from the 90s, I don't really know what to do about them. But George Strait was still huge in the early 2000s.
20: Who are you guessing?
3: George Strait.
20: Number 8, George Strait.
21: He was the one.
20: Eddie didn't guess that one?
21: No.
3: Also a crossover from the 90s would be Tim McGraw.
20: Correct. At number 3, Tim McGraw. Live Like You Were Dying.
3: Fu Manchu.
20: My Little Girl, if you're reading this.
21: Probably something like that, too.
20: Huh? Fu Manchu is Live Like You Were Dying.
3: Yeah.
20: Yeah.
3: But I know.
20: Oh, okay. Yeah. Mm-hmm. so far, you have 1, 2, 3, 4, 5. Okay. You have 5. I think you only missed one.
3: Mm-hmm. This is hard because, again, this is another crossover, but I just have to go with it because I know in college, early 2000s, I didn't take into consideration the controversy around them in the 2000s.
20: Go ahead.
3: The Dixie Chicks.
20: No.
3: Didn't make it. Because they got canceled.
20: Didn't make it.
3: Dang it, they got canceled.
20: I'm going to tell you right now, Eddie has 5. You get one more, you take the lead.
3: All right. Well, you know who I was introduced to in about, I think it was like 2004. He was opening for George Strait, Dierks Bentley.
20: No.
3: What?
21: Wow. Good guess, though.
20: How many more do you have on your list?
3: I don't know. How many have I said?
20: Well, I don't. I'm not
21: keeping
20: up. Where's
21: Dierks?
3: Well, I'm not doing them in order because I wrote Taylor down last and I wanted to say her first.
21: Oh.
20: But how many names do you have left?
3: Which ones haven't I said?
20: Oh, my gosh.
3: Oh, I know. I think I have one left.
20: Only one? Okay.
3: I said George Strait.
20: Go ahead.
3: Did I say Kenny Chesney?
20: No.
3: I have him.
20: Kenny Chesney, number 1.
3: Yes.
20: Amy takes the lead.
21: And just like that.
3: And then now I have one more.
20: Okay.
3: Which one have I not said yet? I really should have read these in
21: just
3: order.
21: Do a double.
3: No.
20: Well, she's on the lead anyway. And trust me, he ain't getting 6.
3: who do I got left? Oh, I got it.
20: Odds Lunchbox goes Jared Neiman.
21: Oh, that's a good one, though.
20: He likes that, donkey song. Go ahead.
3: Lady Antebellum.
20: No.
3: Oh.
20: You did take the lead, though.
21: Good job, Amy.
20: Kenny Chesney at 1, McGraw at 3, Carrie, Flats, George Strait, and Taylor Swift.
21: Dude, Carrie. I forgot about Carrie.
3: Yeah, she American Idol.
20: She may be the winner of the Country Music Championship. Okay. If you don't mind bringing Lunchbox in, he'll come in screaming about something. He wanted to change answers last minute yesterday. They blocked him. All right, here he is.
14: All right.
20: Where's your list?
14: I got it in my sweatshirt, man.
20: Okay.
14: Before we go live, I've got a question.
20: No, we are live.
14: Okay.
21: You've done that twice.
14: When I'm out there and I come up with a name,
20: mm-hmm.
14: can I change it?
20: No, just like yesterday. Well, we can go to the panel here. Do you want to change it?
3: No.
21: Just like yesterday.
3: Okay. Deja vu.
14: Since Amy voted no, then I don't want to bring up the drama, but Amy did not go in an isolation booth. She sat out here where you can still hear her.
3: Oh, I didn't hear. I was talking to Morgan. I couldn't hear anything.
21: Oh, I don't know about that, Bones.
3: Morgan and I were talking about salsa. I didn't hear anything.
21: I don't know about that.
20: I trust the guy standing right there.
3: There's no way. I didn't hear anything. I know you trust them, but you trust her. Nobody said you had to go outside.
20: Yeah, I didn't say. I even said
14: you said go where you can't hear.
3: Okay. I didn't hear.
20: He's just mad because yesterday he didn't get to change. Okay, Lunchbox, what do you have?
14: Yeah, here we go.
20: All right, so there are 10 here, best from 2000 to 2010. What do you got?
14: I will say it took me a hard, long time to come up with 10 people.
20: Take you a hard time?
3: A hard, long
14: Tim
3: time.
14: Tim McGraw, Live Like You're Dying.
20: Tim McGraw, correct.
14: Yes.
20: 1.
14: You know, before he cheats, Carrie Underwood.
20: 2.
14: Yeah.
20: Eddie didn't get that one.
14: Oh, man, guys, she came out with this song called Tim McGraw. Taylor Swift?
20: 3.
14: Yeah, I'm on fire. Now I'm done.
21: That was it?
14: Yeah, there was a song called Amaze. Don't know when it came out, but it was a band called Lone Star.
20: Eddie guessed Lone Star.
21: I did.
20: Wrong, but Eddie guessed it too.
14: Good idea. No idea when this girl came on the scene. Give me Miranda Lambert.
20: No.
21: No, that's a solid answer.
3: Yeah.
14: I have no idea when she started. Give me George Strait.
20: Correct.
14: Yep.
20: That's four.
21: How many? He has four?
20: Yep. Eddie only got five, dude.
14: Oh,
21: you
14: well.
21: You get one more, you can tie.
14: I'm going to tell you right here.
20: Come on. Go ahead.
14: Martina McBride.
20: No.
3: Oh.
21: Great guess.
14: Oh, you know what I like me? A redneck woman. Give me Gretchen Wilson.
20: No.
3: Oh.
21: You like you a redneck woman?
14: Yeah.
20: How many more do you have left?
14: I have two.
20: Okay, so if you get both, you'll beat Eddie and you'll tie Amy. You need both.
14: Oh, well, I probably don't have it. give me a little boom, boom. Luke Bryan.
20: No, too early.
21: I don't think he was born yet.
14: I had no idea. And then this guy had a song back then, had a mullet. Give me Blake Shelton.
20: No, Amy guessed it too. They wanted to fight me when I said no.
21: Mm-hmm.
3: Sure did.
21: So, he was around.
14: Can
21: then,
14: I tell you
21: right?
14: Who I missed?
20: What do you mean, a name you came up with out
14: yeah,
20: there?
14: Yeah, when I was out there.
20: Go.
14: Because I saw a pool next door, and I was like, man, you know who likes the water? Kenny Chesney.
20: That'd have been number one.
14: Dang it.
21: If we just would have let you
14: if
21: do
14: you
21: that.
14: If you let me switch 2 days in a row, I'd have this.
21: Yep.
20: Our winner is Amy.
14: Eddie, that's embarrassing.
20: Wow, Amy is our champion. I'll read you all of them.
3: I mean,
20: here.
3: Guys, but, I've been a country fan my whole life.
21: Hold on. Why should there be an
3: weird?
21: Asterisk because of what Lunchbox talked about?
20: Who even knows what he's up to? You know he's always up to no good.
14: I mean, you can ask the glass room. They saw her sitting out there.
3: Ask them. Okay. Do research.
20: Okay, you guys are just saying things now. Number one, Kenny Chesney.
14: Got it.
20: Number two, Keith Urban.
14: Oh, man.
3: Keith Urban, was that early?
21: Oh, yeah.
14: Dang.
20: Number three, Tim McGraw. Okay. Number four, nobody got... Toby Keith.
3: Oh, dang. Yeah.
20: Number five, Brad Paisley.
3: Oh, my gosh.
21: He dominated that.
20: Number six, Carrie Underwood. Number seven, Rascal Flatts.
14: Oh, that's a band. Dang.
20: Number eight, George Strait. Number nine, nobody got this one. It was a repeat, Alan Jackson.
3: Again?
14: He had songs.
20: Yeah, Where Were You? Drive, Remember When? It's 5 o'clock somewhere.
14: Oh.
20: And number 10, Taylor Swift. Amy is our winner.
21: Amy.
20: Eddie Silver, Lunchbox,
14: bronze.
20: He's just happy he got a medal.
14: That's right.
20: All right, good job. This is the Bobby Bones Show. The wait is over. 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
34: Lamont Landers.
20: It's his second time being here. Lamont Landers, everybody.
14: Yeah.
20: Man, it's like I watched it turn into a butterfly from a caterpillar.
14: That's it, man.
20: But you're always good. You're always like really good. I was talking to your guys. I said, isn't Lamont's first time up here? Because I saw him on TikTok. And I was like, you're so good. Please drive up and play on our show. So it's great to see you again.
14: Thanks for having me, man.
20: Would you do a Stevie Wonder song for us?
14: Yeah, man.
20: All right, what are you going to do here?
14: We're going to do a Stevie Wonder, I Wish.
20: All All right, this is Lamont Landers, by the way. Lamont is out, lamontlanders.com. I'm going to read some of these shows. He's in Macon, Nashville. So what, you're playing the Opry House?
0: Yeah, I'm doing the Opry again. Yeah, they invited me back.
20: Okay, oh, so you're going back. Okay, yeah. I would invite you every week. Like, if you're in town, you should just come to the Opry, is what I would say.
0: If they'd have me, I'd do it.
20: Lexington, Columbus, a lot of the cities our show's in. Mobile, Jackson, Bloomington, Illinois, Columbia, Missouri. Everybody at my home, Little Rock, he's playing Whitewater Tavern. So go see Lamont Landers. All right, here he is. Whenever you guys are ready.

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Dayton's new country, 103.9. Y'all, we are getting so close to this holiday weekend. And I'm not complaining, but another week literally just flew by us. It's ridiculous. Cody Johnson now. Here's Till You Can't.

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1: I feel now more than ever, it really is Ella Langley's world. We are just living in it. She is taking over.

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1: So Graylin James swears up and down that that song is written about a true story. That's just one of those songs that after you write it, you just know you are never going to be friends with that ex ever again. That is the

0: 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I'm Bobby Bones.
1: Tomorrow morning at 7:30, new artist Max McNown is stopping by the studio. How he went from working at Starbucks to landing a record deal, a really cool story. Then at 9 a.m., we'll kick off your Labor Day weekend with the Friday morning dance party.

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That's going to be on his new album. And although Luke can definitely poke fun at himself, I don't know why, I think he's also kind of getting sick

0: 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Dayton's new country, 103.9. Dan and Shay said they're ready to get back out on the road.
1: Yeah, we're just really digging in, man. We've said it a few times, but we feel like we owe it to our fans to always, you know, be raising the bar for ourselves.
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2: 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How he went from working at Starbucks to landing a record deal, a really cool story. Then at 9 a.m., we'll kick off your Labor Day weekend with the Friday morning dance party.

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It's Michelle Buckles, and we are keeping this country rolling. 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

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It's coming up at 1 o'clock. So close.

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It's Michelle Buckles, and we are keeping this country rolling. 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

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I think we're going to be seeing a lot more of Riley Green on our TVs. Not only on The Voice, but he said he's also

0: 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I'm Bobby Bones.
1: Tomorrow morning at 7:30, new artist Max McNown is stopping by the studio. How he went from working at Starbucks to landing a record deal, a really cool story. Then at 9 a.m., we'll kick off your Labor Day weekend with the Friday morning dance party.

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0: 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Another chance for you to win. It's coming up again at 5 o'clock.

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This is one of my favorite new songs. Zach John King, Get to Drinkin'. I just think it's a fun summer song.

0: 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I'm Bobby Bones.
1: Tomorrow morning at 7:30, new artist Max McNown is stopping by the studio. How he went from working at Starbucks to landing a record deal, a really cool story. Then at 9 a.m., we'll kick off your Labor Day weekend with the Friday morning dance party.

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It's Michelle Buckles. Thanks so much for hanging out with me today. 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

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Thanks so much for hanging with me. Have a great rest of your Thursday. So close to the weekend.

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My name's Corey, and we are keeping this country music going. 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I never.

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1: Tomorrow morning at 7:30, new artist Max McNown is stopping by the studio. How he went from working at Starbucks to landing a record deal, a really cool story. Then at 9 a.m., we'll kick off your Labor Day weekend with the Friday morning dance party. On a train.

Hey, my name's Corey on Dayton's New Country 103.9. I've got a request from some listeners in Clayton. They want to hear this one. Appreciate y'all. It's Dayton's New Country 103.9.

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1: Going out of town for Labor Day? If so, try to avoid driving tomorrow. Friday could be worse than Monday, according to AAA. Tomorrow's when everybody piles onto the highway. You want to avoid it. Maybe leave.

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1: Tomorrow morning at 7:30, new artist Max McNown is stopping by the studio. How he went from working at Starbucks to landing a record deal, a really cool story. Then at 9 a.m., we'll kick off your Labor Day weekend with a Friday morning dance party. We're

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My name's Corey, and thanks for hanging out with us today. We appreciate you. 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
1: According to AAA, it's going to be a record-setting year for Labor Day travel, which translation, that means there's going to be a lot of traffic, a lot of slowdowns. I hope you have patience.

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1: Tomorrow morning at 7:30, new artist Max McNown is stopping by the studio. How he went from working at Starbucks to landing a record deal, a really cool story. Then at 9 a.m., we'll kick off your Labor Day weekend with the Friday morning dance party.

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0: 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You've got three more chances to win, then the contest is over. Starts back up tomorrow at 9 a.m. Here's Chase Matthew. It's holding it down.

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2: 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It's Dustin Lynch.

0: 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I'm Bobby Bones.
1: 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How he went from working at Starbucks to landing a record deal, a really cool story. Then at 9 a.m., we'll kick off your Labor Day weekend with a Friday morning dance party.

1039. My name's Corey, and thanks for hanging out with us today. 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

1039 Dayton's New Country. That's Sabuzy and Jelly there. What's going on? It's Wayne D. looking for the Kickstart call. 1-877-367-4432. Want to put you on the radio. Reach out. Luke Combs.

0: It's Dayton's New Country 103.9 with Wayne D.T. Thank you so much for hanging with us tonight. We appreciate y'all. Hey, we play it back to back, so you just got to let us know what you want to hear. On the free iHeartRadio app, you can send us a request if you use that little red talkback microphone button, all right? We are Dayton's number one for New Country.
1: She looks so pretty when the makeup on. You should hear her talking to her mama on the phone. I love it when she raps to it.

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1: And thank you for hanging with us. It's Wayne D. Going to be diving into group therapy. 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And let's just say she snapped on her husband. 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We're going to walk through that next hour. 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
1: Tomorrow morning at 7:30, new artist Max McNown is stopping by the studio. How he went from working at Starbucks to landing a record deal, a really cool story. Then at 9 a.m., we'll kick off your Labor Day weekend with the Friday morning dance party. And

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1: And I appreciate you letting us be a part of your day. 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And her dad has chimed in on what he thinks of it. Yeah, Billy Ray getting real loud right now. We'll talk about that and more with the iHeartCountry Roundup on the way here in just under 15 minutes.

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